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And in it, we're going to be making some rather strange medieval instrument noises. 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Heather and Helen on crumb horn. 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